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Moreno Valley, San Bernardino, Yucaipa. All looking for some Nirvana, and my God, who isn't? KCAL Rocks.

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stupid games and give out incredible prizes. 8 o'clock, we do a thing called Freshly Squeezed where we play new music. And, of course, at 10 o'clock, it's mandatory Metallica. 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

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This is Daryl. And once again, I got to tell you, we got some fun going on for you here at the station. All weekend, we're breaking out these tickets to Knott's Berry Farm. We got them all next week, too. Every DJ, every show, every day. Going to be giving away tickets to go have some fun over at Knott's Summer Nights. Always a great spot for some fun, some great rides. And we're also setting you up with tickets to 3 Days Grace. They're going to be coming to rock the Intuit Dome coming up in November. You want to go, be listening in. In fact, on my show, be listening in at 3 o'clock. We'll be doing those on the 3 o'clock challenge every day next week right here. It's 96.7 KCAL Rocks.

song, man. It's Alice in Chains rocking the Empire, Raz, for your Sunday. And coming up next hour, I will have your shot at something we're doing all weekend long, Knott's Berry Farm tickets from 96.7. KCAL Rocks, keep the hotline number handy.

your money, man. Save your money, too. It's single, don't last very long. You know what I'm saying? I mean, I've been lucky in this game, too. There's gonna be another cat coming out looking like me, sounding like me next year. I know there'll be a flip side to what you did. Somebody else trying to spin off.